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What's going on? It's Wayne Deante. And no matter where you are in Louisville, listen, the best country always plays here. 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
1: And you're going to hear a new song on the radio from a girl named Stella Lefty. It's called Bossin'. On a train back to Bossin'. Anyway, don't ruin it. She's our latest iHeart Country on Merge artist. So shout out to Stella Lefty and her entire crew. Although I'm a little offended, she calls her fans lefties. I'm a righty, so I'm out.

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What's going on? It's Wayne Diente. And no matter where you are in Louisville, listen, the best country always plays here. 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
1: 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We'll dive into that story coming up in a few here. 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

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What's going on? It's Wavy and Tay. And no matter where you are in Louisville, listen, the best country always plays here. Thanks so much for tuning in to 97.5 WAMZ. Kentuckiana is number one for

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Hey, it's Granger Smith hanging with you on After Midnight on 97.5 WAMZ. I think I know how to get your Wednesday started off on the right foot, and that is with some good news. If you hang on two songs, I'll share some with you.

a while, I guess they were keeping it low-key. But now it's like these county lines closing in on me. I see them everywhere together. It's hitting a little too close to home.

Kentuckiana's number one for country is 97.5 WAMZ. You've got it on After Midnight with Granger Smith. So I got a topic I want to discuss next hour from you. What is your biggest fear? Think about that and call me 866-607-8383, and we'll talk next hour. I threw it.

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2: 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I

0: 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Stick around. Ann Hudson is coming up with the latest buzz from Nashville. Ann, give us a tease of what you got coming up.
1: Oh, no. Granger, we need to send some prayers up for Tyler Farr. I'll explain coming up in your Nashville news next.

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1: Hey, Granger. My name is Domingo Rodriguez. I'm a truck driver down here in Ocala, Florida. Just listening to your show, man. Love it. Keep on doing the great work, man. 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
1: 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And Granger Smith is the voice that keeps the night going strong. Thanks for riding with us here on After Midnight with Granger Smith.

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1: Yeah, Granger, on my way home. 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
1: Hey, Granger, my name is Cody. I'm calling from Tulsa, Oklahoma. Just calling to see how you're doing. 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Have a good one.
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1: Dan Hudson is about to jump on and share some Nashville news with us. 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
1: I think I know how to get your Wednesday started off on the right foot, and that is with some good news. 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

0: 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You've got it on After Midnight with Granger Smith.
1: Hey, good morning. Just getting ready for the day shift. Bright and early, 4:30 in the morning here in New Orleans. Love you, man. You have a great day, everyone.
2: Morning, brother. 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If I-

0: Hey, Kentuckiana, thanks for listening to After Midnight with me, Granger Smith, on 97.5 WAMZ. Stick around. Ann Hudson is coming up with the latest buzz from Nashville. And give us a tease of what you got coming up.
1: Oh, no. Granger, we need to send some prayers up for Tyler Farr. I'll explain coming up in your Nashville news next. Man, what a-

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4: Gunnar Skidmore and Cohen Chick are two 13-year-olds from Fruitland, Iowa.
5: That sounds weird. Every word you said there felt funny.
4: Why?
5: All the names were kind of cool, and then Fruitland.
6: Skidmore.
5: Yeah. Do it again. You're right.
4: Gunnar Skidmore and Cohen Chick from Fruitland, Iowa.
5: A headline was made up by AI. Go ahead.
4: They're two 13-year-olds, and they tell their parents, hey, we're going to go on a bike ride. And they go riding through the neighborhood or wherever they out live in the country in Fruitland, and they see an old granny laying in her front yard in the grass. They're like, man, we better go check on her. And they roll over and say, hey, you need some help? She's like, I fell when I was feeding my horses. Can you call 911? So they call 911. EMS arrives. Take her to the hospital. It turns out she'd been out there for 16 hours.
5: What?
4: She had fallen in her backyard where the horse was, couldn't walk, and said, I got to get to the front yard. So she rolled all the way to the front, hoping someone would see her.
7: Wow. Like rolled, like you're rolling down a hill?
5: Yeah, because you can't get up.
4: Yeah, you can't get up.
7: Whoa.
5: So she just rolled.
6: Smart.
5: Man, those people in Fruitland, look out for each other.
7: Yeah. Like,
5: good old Fruitland.
7: Skidmore.
4: Skidmore's his last name, man. Gunner and Cohen. Cohen Chick and Gunner Skidmore.
7: Good guys.
4: That's crazy.
7: Yeah, that is crazy.
5: Yeah, just all the things leading up to it were funny, and then I'm glad that she's okay. That's smart, though, to just roll. Mm-hmm.
7: She must have been starving, right? Like,
5: how many hours?
7: 16.
5: I fasted that long.
7: I'll be like, give me food.
6: Yeah, when your body's in shock like that, though.
5: That's a good story. Good for those kids. They get anything like Key to Fruit City or anything?
4: No. Oh, yeah. Gunner's mother plans to bring the lady homemade lasagna when she recovers.
6: Of course.
7: Oh, nice.
4: So not even the kids. They're going to hook up the lady.
5: She's still hungry. Good story. That is what it's all about.
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10: 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Also, Arkansas Keith's in the news. 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
10: 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So we'll talk about that. Also, there's kind of beef over Snooki from Jersey Shore between two people on this show. So we'll get to that. We got a big show. Glad everybody's here. Let's get started now.

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So they are bringing it back. First time since the early 90s when they discontinued it. The fried apple pies at Mickey D's. 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

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Shibuzi and Jelly Roll, amen. How about Jelly and Bunny getting a divorce? Did not have that on the bingo card for 2026. Filed 4 weeks ago, too. Kept it secret for a bit. They were getting ready to celebrate their 10th wedding anniversary in like 2 months.

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I know how you like winning concert tickets, so I just want to make you aware that you've got a chance to win this afternoon with Boomer, hooking you up with Ash McBride tickets for a show at the Palace in September. 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

Halsey Ballerini making an appearance on Little Big Town's new album coming out in August. Excited about this because Little Big Town's not like they went away, but they just have been quiet for a bit. So 13 songs on their new album coming out in August, and Kelsey, one of the artists on it with them. 97.5 WAMC. It's Jason Aldean. Don't tell him.

started with her and Barnes singing to cows, to How Is It Going Now, her selling out shows and singing on the radio. Langley here, along with Morgan Wallen. It's I Can't Love You Anymore. 97.

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Fridays on 5, WAMC. That's Rocky Mount Low, Corey Kinnico, Wetzel. University of Florida, the Gators, doing a renovation to their stadium. $1.45 billion, the most expensive project in college football history. Nothing says SEC football like a stadium with the budget of a superhero movie.

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1: My name's Corey, and Jesse, thanks for cranking us in Middletown. 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
1: Hi, I'm Ann, and I just won $2,500.
0: Yeah, you heard that correct. She won $2,500, and you can win too. 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

0: 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Really liking the new John Party song, Boots Off. It's just fun. Gonna get it on after Luke.
1: 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Coke cans and BB guns, barbed wire and old fence posts.

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1: 975 WAMC. That's Josh Ross. Hate How You Look. Tell this story about a Corey Weedman. Of course, his name's Corey. Got pulled over in Florida for driving a Lamborghini 107 miles per hour in a 45 mile per hour zone. Told police he was celebrating. What a rich person logic.

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0: grew up on those. 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They now have a new thing, these snack breaks. They are two bite-sized squares in a pack. 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It's Riley Green. 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

975 WAMC. 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

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Okay, you're going to love this. 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All right.

0: 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Gonna give you another chance at Holiday World and Splash and Safari tickets. 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
0: 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He wants to relax later.
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97.5 WAMC. I said this the other day. For my money, one of the better shows this year. Ashley McBride coming to Louisville Palace September 17th. Another chance to win those tickets today. About an hour from now, right around 4:20. Kentuckiana's number one for new country playing. Don't tell on me. This is

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Luke Bryan, Carrie Underwood, Lainey Wilson, and this guy, Luke Combs.

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I mentioned this yesterday. When you think about country music superstar duets, who do you think of? Kenny and Dolly? Tim and Faith? Ella Langley's been in a couple now, right? Did the song with Riley Green. And here is Ella with Morgan.

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Darius coming to town with Hootie and the Blowfish for Bourbon and Beyond, and I could not be more excited. I'll be right up front fanboying at that show. 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

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All right, let's get down to business. Your tickets for Ashley McBride, Louisville Palace, coming up September 17th. 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

0: 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I don't even remember where I got this. It's like an easy button with dad jokes for Father's Day this weekend.
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When I ask, what is your favorite fast food? You say 16,000 Americans have spoken. Jersey Mike's tops the list. Chick-fil-A was number one, now number two. Jimmy John's and Panda Express tied for third. I'm a Five Guys kind of guy. Is that fast food? Because I am all the way in.

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Jason Aldean.

And of course, Shania Twain on 97.5 WAMZ. So you have to start wondering, okay, who's going to play the leading role? Who's going to play Shania in this biopic, this movie that Sony Pictures is making about her career, her life, her success?

0: 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So I mentioned this before. 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It's like an easy button, but it's dad jokes for Father's Day this weekend. Here's another one here.
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is among the headliners for America's Block Party out in L.A. on the 4th of July. Then here, of course, for Bourbon and Beyond in September. Chris Stapleton is on 97.5 WAMZ. I know.

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It's Wayne Diente. And no matter where you are in Louisville, listen, the best country always plays here. 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
2: 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And then, is there good debt? Okay, you're going to love this. Tomorrow morning on the Bobby Bones

KMZ. What's going on? It's Wayne Deante. And no matter where you are in Louisville, listen, the best country always plays here. Thanks so much for tuning in to 97.5.

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2: All right, right now the news is absolutely everywhere, but it is true. TMZ reports that Jelly Roll filed for divorce against Bunny XO. The two have had a tumultuous relationship since they met back in 2015, and it comes as a shock to many, many people. Many fans are chiming in on social media saying they can't believe it, but TMZ also reported that just as the news has gone public, things are moving pretty quickly. Photographers snapped a picture of a huge moving van parked in front of the couple's Tennessee home. Though it's not clear on who's leaving who and what exactly happened, Bunny is also posting some cryptic messages about getting her sparkle back alongside a lingerie pic on Instagram. All right, next, on the other side of that spectrum, surprise, Brett Eldridge announced yesterday on his Instagram that he is now a married man. While he hasn't really revealed who the name of his bride is publicly, the singer wrote, "Met an amazing woman who truly loves me for me, way beyond the fella with a microphone." He even admitted that back in December, he was in a serious relationship. No word on when or where the couple tied the knot, though. And last, America 250 has announced that Chris Stapleton and Smashing Pumpkins will take the stage for America's Block Party in LA on July 4th. But the event will be featuring a performance from Queen Latifah, and she's also hosting as well. Additional performers will be announced soon, but the concert will celebrate Giving 4th, which is America 250's national initiative calling on Americans to give back through pledges for charitable donations. Tickets for the event are priced at $17.76, and they go on sale tomorrow morning. That's your iHeartCountry Roundup with Tay. Mark.
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